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4: 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I'm Constable Sean Peaver of the Upper Ottawa Valley OPP. It is illegal to fail to stop for a stop school bus that has its red lights flashing. If you don't stop, you can be fined up to $2,000 and get 6 demerit points for a first offense. Once stopped, drivers must not proceed until the red lights have stopped flashing or the bus begins to move. Drivers should also be prepared to yield to student pedestrians and cyclists now that school is back in session.
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9: Mainly cloudy tonight with a 30% chance of showers and a low of 16. Tomorrow, some clouds will roll in over the course of the morning with a 60% chance of afternoon showers, a high of 21, and a humidex of 26. Friday, the skies will clear with a high of 18, and on Saturday, sunny with a high of 17. My

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9: Mainly cloudy tonight with a 30% chance of showers and a low of 16. Tomorrow, some clouds will roll in over the course of the morning with a 60% chance of afternoon showers, a high of 21, and a humidex of 26. Friday, the skies will clear with a high of 18, and on Saturday, sunny with a high of 17. 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
1: Seigosowatgwegong, Chief R. Donald Miracle, Mohawks the Bay of Quinte here. 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
13: Mainly cloudy tonight with a 30% chance of showers and a low of 16. Tomorrow, some clouds will roll in over the course of the morning with a 60% chance of afternoon showers, a high of 21, and a humidex of 26. Friday, the skies will clear with a high of 18, and on Saturday, sunny with a high of 17. My

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12: Mainly cloudy tonight with a 30% chance of showers and a low of 16. Tomorrow, some clouds will roll in over the course of the morning with a 60% chance of afternoon showers, a high of 21, and a humidex of 26. Friday, the skies will clear with a high of 18, and on Saturday, sunny with a high of 17. My

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1: 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MyFM Local Weather Alert goes into effect 24/7 for every severe weather threat within the region. Severe thunderstorm warnings, humidity alerts, air quality, hail warnings, you'll get it all with MyFM Local Weather Alert. When severe weather strikes, trust MyFM. 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

0: 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Wake up. The top three stories to start your day are next.
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1: Good morning and welcome back. Here's some things you might want to chat about around the water cooler today. Not having people over as often as you used to? Well, a new survey shows that adults who say they regularly have friends over have declined 70% since 1975. Former American Idol contestant Caleb Flynn was found guilty of murdering his wife, Ashley, inside their home in the middle of the night last February. Sad story there. Country singer Charles Kelly of Lady A announced he has been diagnosed with multiple myeloma, a rare blood cancer. Minions and Monsters will hit Peacock October the 28th, just so you know, so you can mark that date. Interesting lawsuit in Major League Baseball. Oakland Athletics third baseman Zach Eloff is suing the Detroit Tigers after he suffered a serious knee injury from colliding with an exposed metal fence at Comerica Park during a July 9th game this year. Snickers and Adidas have teamed up on limited edition candy in football cleats. You can buy in the shoes on the Adidas website and the candy bars on the Snickers website. McDonald's is going to start selling commercials to run on their drive-through menu screens, with those commercials eventually finding their way inside the restaurant. And doing this for 6 months reduces your stress significantly. Reading. That's right. Reading. It is the wake-up call. Good morning.
2: Good morning.
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1: Good morning. Welcome back. Today is International Coffee Day, an occasion that is used to promote and celebrate coffee as a beverage, with events now occurring in places around the world. The first official date was October the 1st, 2015, as agreed by then the International Coffee Organization, and was launched in Milan. The day is also used to promote fair trade coffee and to raise awareness for the plight of the coffee growers. It happened at a meeting on the 3rd of March, 2014. A decision was taken by the International Coffee Organization to launch the first official International Coffee Day in Milan as part of Expo 2015. I know a lot of people who don't like coffee at all. And I know a ton of people who love coffee, including yours truly, enjoying one right now. Used to be a two milk, one sugar kind of guy. Now it's more of a creamer kind of guy. French vanilla for me. How about you? International Coffee Day. Coffee isn't one of the tariffs, is it? If it is, oh boy. International Coffee Day, October the 1st.
2: Good morning.
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0: and wellness programming for the Care for Civic Complex and McKay Center. A family event will be held at the Pembroke Fire Hall Saturday to increase community support with events and demonstrations. Chief Scott Sell says the event will host several vendors from the region.
1: Rye Jays will be here with the fire truck bouncy castle. We'll be doing a display of vehicle auto extrication. We will have our usual Wear Sparky raffle, as well as a raffle, general raffle to those who attend.
0: The event starts at 11 in the morning. An accessible skydiving experience in Petawawa is being celebrated after 25-year-old Kevin completed a tandem jump over the weekend. Kevin has spastic cerebral palsy and limited control of his legs and left arm. Airborne Petawawa says its team customized a freedom harness for the jump, spending about 3 hours preparing on the ground. Renfrew County Catholic District School Board's reporting strong results in the latest round of standardized testing. Students scored above the provincial average in every subject, except the Ontario Secondary School Literacy Test, where results match the province. In MyFM Sports, the Pembroke Royals play this weekend at the CCHL Showcase at Nepean Sportsplex in Ottawa. Saturday, the Royals take on Hawkesbury. Sunday is Pembroke against Cornwall. In the NHL last night, the Maple Leafs won at home, defeating the Islanders 2-1. Thursday night in the NFL, it's the Browns at home against the Steelers. I'm John Brenner with the news that keeps you connected to where you live. Pembroke and Petawawa's three-day weather is next.
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0: A 60% chance of showers this afternoon, tonight, and overnight. Today's high 21, 26 Humidex. Fog patches overnight, the low 12. Becoming a mix of sun and cloud near noon tomorrow with a chance of afternoon showers. Friday's high 17. Sunny and 17 on Saturday. Right now it's 15 degrees.

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1: Good morning, I'm Richard Evans. Time for What's Good in the Valley, where we catch up with local newsmakers and people doing interesting things in the community.
2: A local breast cancer fundraiser is returning to where it all began this weekend. Walk for Her will bring residents to Stafford Park Saturday morning, with proceeds supporting the Pembroke Regional Hospital Foundation. 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
3: So if you are out and about with your family, friends, co-workers, stop by. It is at Stafford Park in Pembroke. From 10 till 2, we have a barbecue. We have live music playing from Stereotypical. We have a lot of activities, a silent auction.
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3: 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Our goal was $5,000. We raised $13,000 our first year. And after 6 years, this is our six-year event. And as of right now, we have raised over $155,000 for the Pembroke Regional Hospital.
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4: A 60% chance of showers this afternoon, tonight, and overnight. Today's high 21, 26 Humidex. Fog patches overnight, the low 12. Becoming a mix of sun and cloud near noon tomorrow with a chance of afternoon showers. Friday's high 17. Sunny and 17 on Saturday. Right now it's 15 degrees.

0: with Jamie and Lorena, 104.9 MyFM. Here's what's happening in Pembroke Petawawa.
1: Good morning, I'm Richard Evans. Here's what's coming up in the Upper Ottawa Valley over the next 48 hours. It's everything you need to know.
2: The calendar is taking on a definite fall feel over the next couple of days, with a full day devoted to seniors, some spooky fun, and a creative way to get ready for the Petawawa Ramble. Thursday, Petawawa National Seniors Day brings a full schedule to the Civic Center with guest speakers, workshops, music, lunch, and a volunteer expo. 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That evening, Witch's Paddle adds a little Halloween flavor to the water, with participants dressing up and heading out on paddleboards or kayaks. 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Just click the 48 in the news feed. I'm Steve Berard, and that's what's happening around town.
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7: A 60% chance of showers this afternoon, tonight, and overnight. Today's high 21, 26 Humidex. Fog patches overnight, the low 12. Becoming a mix of sun and cloud near noon tomorrow with a chance of afternoon showers. Friday's high 17. Sunny and 17 on Saturday. Right now it's 15 degrees.

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1: Good morning, I'm Richard Evans. Time for What's Good in the Valley, where we catch up with local newsmakers and people doing interesting things in the community.
2: Pembroke's Walk for Her Breast Cancer fundraiser returns to Stafford Park this Saturday for its sixth year. Organizer Lana Gore says the event is open to anyone in the community.
3: So if you are out and about with your family, friends, co-workers, stop by. It is at Stafford Park in Pembroke. From 10 till 2, we have a barbecue, we have live music playing from Stereotypical, we have a lot of activities, a silent auction.
2: Gore started the fundraiser in 2021 and chose the Pembroke Regional Hospital Foundation as its beneficiary, keeping the money raised locally. The event was also inspired by her friend and breast cancer survivor Maria Kendrick.
3: We planned it in 6 weeks. Our goal was $5,000. We raised $13,000 our first year, and after 6 years, this is our six-year event, and as of right now, we have raised over $155,000 for the Pembroke Regional Hospital.
2: Walk for Her gets underway at 10 Saturday morning.
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9: A 60% chance of showers this afternoon, tonight, and overnight. Today's high 21, 26 Humidex. Fog patches overnight, the low 12. Becoming a mix of sun and cloud near noon tomorrow with a chance of afternoon showers. Friday's high 17. Sunny and 17 on Saturday. Right now it's 15 degrees.

0: 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Here's what's happening in Pembroke, Petawawa.
1: Good morning. I'm Richard Evans. Here's what's coming up in the Upper Ottawa Valley over the next 48 hours. It's everything you need to know.
2: There's a bit of everything in the next 48 hours, a chance to connect with the community, enjoy some fall activities, and finish the day with a movie. Thursday puts seniors in the spotlight in Petawawa with National Seniors Day at the Civic Center. The day combines informative workshops and guest speakers with entertainment, lunch, and a volunteer expo, making it a useful opportunity to learn what's available locally while meeting other seniors. Families with young children can also take part in Play and Learn STEAM through early on Thursday morning, while infant massage gives parents and babies some quieter time together. And when the sun goes down, Skylight Drive-In has a double feature with Shaun the Sheep, the Beast of Mossy Bottom, followed by Practical Magic 2. It's a pretty fitting way to start the Halloween season. You can get all the details on these events and more at pembroketoday.ca. Just click the 48 in the news feed. I'm Steve Berard, and that's what's happening around town.
1: Pembroke's three-day weather is next.
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5: A 60% chance of showers this afternoon, tonight, and overnight. Today's high 21, 26 Humidex. Fog patches overnight, the low 12. Becoming a mix of sun and cloud near noon tomorrow with a chance of afternoon showers. Friday's high 17. Sunny and 17 on Saturday. Right now it's 15 degrees.

0: 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Captain Emily Moore and the rest of the team, just thanks you in advance. It's all going to the same cause, so no matter who you donate to, but if you need to direct your dollars somewhere, gladly, we will accept them on behalf of our team. The Walk for Her. So this is coming up Saturday. It's for cancer care at Pembroke Regional Hospital. And it's all part of Breast Cancer Awareness Month that kicks off today. What better way? Sixth annual on Saturday. And this fundraiser goes to the CT scan campaign. It's non-competitive. There's opening ceremonies. Military Wives Choir is going to be there. There's tons of events for family to take part in, from silent auctions, mindful relaxation, stereotypical is going to entertain. John A. Butler Photography will be there snapping photos. Haircuts will take place. Barbecue from Stephen and Julie's No Frills. It's all free to attend, but of course, donations if you can make or if you have collected. Thank you in advance. The Walk for Her coming up on Saturday.
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0: A few celebrations, well wishes, congratulations going out this morning. And we start with a proposal. Ooh, what did she say, Lorena?
2: She said, no, we would never do that. She said, yes, this is so nice. This text coming in, proud to announce Josh LaRoche proposed to Jamie Lynn Tebow. And yes, she said yes.
0: Ooh, I love proposal stories. Josh, Jamie Lynn, or parents, if you're listening, tell us the story, please. 855-WIN-MY-FM. I want to wish well to one of our own here in the MBC family. We got to know him a lot on Baby Watch. Do you remember Devon? Devon and Candace. Oh, they had Little Everest. We followed that whole journey. They are tying the knot on Saturday, and we just want to wish them all the best.
2: Oh, how wonderful. They are such a cute couple. Oh. And then you add Little Everest there. Devon, Candace, all the very best from all of us in the MyFM family. Have a wonderful time. Also, today, a birthday, an 87th birthday to the best dad and grandpa, Jerry Kelly. Love, Karen, Kevin, Taylor, and Kyle. Cash FX, cue to call just after the 8 o'clock news. $175 up for grabs for identifying that mystery sound effect.
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1: Good morning, I'm John Brenner. A 60% chance of showers this afternoon, the high in the low 20s, Humidex in the mid-20s. Here's what's happening in Pembroke and Petawawa. Pembroke is recognizing the contributions of local seniors with a proclamation declaring today Care for Seniors Day. The day also marks the launch of the Care for Seniors with Melanie campaign, which is raising money for recreation and wellness programming for the Care for Civic Complex and McKay Center. A family event will be held at the Pembroke Fire Hall Saturday to increase community support with events and demonstrations. Chief Scott Sell says the event will host several vendors from the region.
2: Rye Jays will be here with the fire truck bouncy castle. We'll be doing a display of vehicle auto extrication. We will have our usual Wear Sparky raffle, as well as a raffle, general raffle to those who attend.
1: The event starts at 11 in the morning. An accessible skydiving experience in Petawawa is being celebrated after 25-year-old Kevin completed a tandem jump over the weekend. Kevin has spastic cerebral palsy.

0: 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I'm John Brenner with the news that keeps you connected to where you live. Pembroke and Petawawa's three-day weather is next.
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0: A 60% chance of showers this afternoon, tonight, and overnight. Today's high 21, 26 Humidex. Fog patches overnight, the low 12. Becoming a mix of sun and cloud near noon tomorrow with a chance of afternoon showers. Friday's high 17. Sunny and 17 on Saturday. Right now it's 15 degrees.

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1: Good morning, I'm Richard Evans. Time for What's Good in the Valley, where we catch up with local newsmakers and people doing interesting things in the community.
2: A local breast cancer fundraiser is returning to where it all began this weekend. Walk for Her will bring residents to Stafford Park Saturday morning, with proceeds supporting the Pembroke Regional Hospital Foundation. Organizer Lana Gore says anyone in the community is welcome to take part.
3: So if you are out and about with your family, friends, coworkers, stop by. It is at Stafford Park in Pembroke. From 10 till 2, we have a barbecue. We have live music playing from Stereotypical. We have a lot of activities, a silent auction.
2: Gore launched the event in 2021 after a not-for-profit organization she worked for closed.
3: We planned it in 6 weeks. Our goal was $5,000. We raised $13,000 our first year. And after 6 years, this is our six-year event. And as of right now, we have raised over $155,000 for the Pembroke Regional Hospital.
2: The sixth annual Walk for Her starts at 10 Saturday morning at Stafford Park.
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10: A 60% chance of showers this afternoon, tonight, and overnight. Today's high 21, 26 Humidex. Fog patches overnight, the low 12. Becoming a mix of sun and cloud near noon tomorrow with a chance of afternoon showers. Friday's high 17. Sunny and 17 degrees on Saturday. Right now it's 16.

0: what's happening in Pembroke, Petawawa.
1: Good morning. I'm Richard Evans. Here's what's coming up in the Upper Ottawa Valley over the next 48 hours. It's everything you need to know.
2: The calendar is taking on a definite fall feel over the next couple of days with a full day devoted to seniors, some spooky fun, and a creative way to get ready for the Petawawa Ramble. Thursday, Petawawa National Seniors Day brings a full schedule to the Civic Center with guest speakers, workshops, music, lunch, and a volunteer expo. It's a chance for older adults to pick up useful information, discover local resources, and spend some time with other people in the community. That evening, Witch's Paddle adds a little Halloween flavor to the water with participants dressing up and heading out on paddleboards or kayaks. Then Friday, the Build Your Own Pumpkin Folk Workshop takes over the Petawawa Container Market from 3 to 8, giving people of all ages a chance to create their own fall decoration. And Thursday night in Pembroke, Senior High Office Chair Racing brings a Mario-themed evening of races, relays, and costumes, and prizes. You can get all the details on these events and more at pembroketoday.ca. Just click the 48 in the news feed. I'm Steve Berard, and that's what's happening around town.
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9: A 60% chance of showers this afternoon, tonight, and overnight. Today's high 21, 26 Humidex. Fog patches overnight, the low 12. Becoming a mix of sun and cloud near noon tomorrow with a chance of afternoon showers. Friday's high 17. Sunny and 17 degrees on Saturday. Right now it's 16.

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1: Good morning. I'm John Brenner. Today's high in the low 20s, mid-20s Humidex with a 60% chance of showers this afternoon. Here's what's happening in Pembroke and Petawawa. It's Care for Seniors Day in Pembroke. In recognition of the contributions seniors make to the community, the day also raises awareness of the challenges faced by some older adults. Students in the Renfrew County Catholic District School Board scored well in the latest round of standardized testing. Results surpassed provincial results across all subjects, with the exception of secondary school literacy, which matched the provincial average. Grade 9 students posted particularly strong math results, scoring 10 percentage points higher than the provincial average. Pembroke Fire Department's annual open house is this weekend. Chief Scott Sell says the event will host a variety of vendors to accommodate all ages. The goal is to increase support.
2: We've seen declining numbers over the last couple of years. Now, that could be in part to the weekend we were having it on. And we'd just like to see some more people come out and say hello.
1: It's a fun day for everyone that starts at 11 in the morning on Saturday. A Petawawa man with cerebral palsy completed an accessible tandem skydive with Airborne Petawawa.

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5: A 60% chance of showers this afternoon, tonight, and overnight. Today's high 21, 26 Humidex. Fog patches overnight, the low 12. Becoming a mix of sun and cloud near noon tomorrow with a chance of afternoon showers. Friday's high 17. Sunny and 17 degrees on Saturday. Right now it's 16.

0: MyFM in the morning, Jamie and Lorena, so great to have you along with us to kick off your day and start out the workday. We've been talking this morning, International Coffee Appreciation Day, something you and I, in whatever form it is, we appreciate it. But what about iced coffee? We haven't talked about that yet this morning. This is a relatively newer trend.
1: Yes, and I will rarely buy iced coffee just because I really don't.

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1: Good morning, I'm Richard Evans. Time for What's Good in the Valley, where we catch up with local newsmakers and people doing interesting things in the community.
2: Pembroke's Walk for Her Breast Cancer fundraiser returns to Stafford Park this Saturday for its sixth year. Organizer Lana Gore says the event is open to anyone in the community.
3: So if you are out and about with your family, friends, co-workers, stop by. It is at Stafford Park in Pembroke. From 10 till 2, we have a barbecue, we have live music playing from Stereotypical, we have a lot of activities, a silent auction.
2: Gore started the fundraiser in 2021 and chose the Pembroke Regional Hospital Foundation as its beneficiary, keeping the money raised locally. The event was also inspired by her friend and breast cancer survivor Maria Kendrick.
3: We planned it in 6 weeks. Our goal was $5,000. We raised $13,000 our first year. And after 6 years, this is our sixth year event. And as of right now, we have raised over $155,000 for the Pembroke Regional Hospital.
2: Walk for Her gets underway at 10 Saturday morning.
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1: Welcome back to What's for Dinner. 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
1: 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Next, what's the perfect sidekick for a Big Mary sandwich or a tater poutine?
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1: Mary Brown's, located in the Victoria Center.
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4: A 60% chance of showers this afternoon, tonight, and overnight. Today's high 21, 26 Humidex. Fog patches overnight, the low 12. Becoming a mix of sun and cloud near noon tomorrow with a chance of afternoon showers. Friday's high 17. Sunny and 17 degrees on Saturday. Right now it's 16.

0: with Jamie and Lorena, 104.9 MyFM. Here's what's happening in Pembroke Petawawa.
1: Good morning, I'm Richard Evans. Here's what's coming up in the Upper Ottawa Valley over the next 48 hours. It's everything you need to know.
2: There's a bit of everything in the next 48 hours, a chance to connect with the community, enjoy some fall activities, and finish the day with a movie. Thursday puts seniors in the spotlight in Petawawa with National Seniors Day at the Civic Center. The day combines informative workshops and guest speakers with entertainment, lunch, and a volunteer expo, making it a useful opportunity to learn what's available locally while meeting other seniors. Families with young children can also take part in Play and Learn STEAM through early on Thursday morning, while infant massage gives parents and babies some quieter time together. And when the sun goes down, Skylight Drive-In has a double feature with Shaun the Sheep, the Beast of Mossy Bottom, followed by Practical Magic 2. It's a pretty fitting way to start the Halloween season. You can get all the details on these events and more at pembroketoday.ca. Just click the 48 in the news feed. I'm Steve Berard, and that's what's happening around town.
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9: A 60% chance of showers this afternoon, tonight, and overnight. Today's high 21, 26 Humidex. Fog patches overnight, the low 12. Becoming a mix of sun and cloud near noon tomorrow with a chance of afternoon showers. Friday's high 17. Sunny and 17 degrees on Saturday. Right now it's 16.

0: 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Captain Emily Moore and the rest of the team, just thanks you in advance. It's all going to the same cause, so no matter who you donate to, but if you need to direct your dollars somewhere, gladly we will accept them on behalf of our team. The Walk for Her. So this is coming up Saturday. It's for cancer care at Pembroke Regional Hospital, and it's all part of Breast Cancer Awareness Month that kicks off today. What better way? 6th annual on Saturday, and this fundraiser goes to the CT scan campaign. It's non-competitive. There's opening ceremonies. Military Wives Choir is going to be there. There's tons of events for family to take part in, from silent auctions, mindful relaxation, Stereotypical is going to entertain. John A. Butler Photography will be there snapping photos. Haircuts will take place. Barbecue from Stephen and Julie's No Frills. It's all free to attend, but of course, donations if you can make or if you have collected. Thank you in advance. The Walk for Her coming up on Saturday.
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0: okay, it's October now. I'm officially ready to call it fall. Took me a while to wrap my head around it, but here we are. A week and a couple days from Thanksgiving long weekend. The colors and the leaves are turning. It's quite beautiful. And happy October 1st to you. It's Adam Weeks here with you. A couple of things to celebrate today. It's International Coffee Appreciation Day. I'm appreciating mine right now. Took a lot for me to get my coffee this morning. It was one of those days where I ran into construction. For some reason, the drive-thru where I get my coffee was jammed right up. It took a good 10 minutes to get through just for the coffee cup. You wish that you could back out at that point and just go in or even go somewhere else. But you're locked in at the drive-thru and you're just trapped. So it took a while. I'll definitely appreciate my coffee on Coffee Appreciation Day. It's also National Pumpkin Spice Day. So if that's your jam, hey, it's October, I'll allow it. And National Denim Day. Break out the jean jacket. It's that time of year. Hey, go for the Canadian tuxedo if you want. Pair it with some jeans. We've got a great day ahead of us here. A couple of contests to play and lots of great music on the way. Let's take a little break and get into some New Kids on the Block. You got it. The right stuff. On deck on MyFM on your Thursday.
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1: 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I'm John Brenner. 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
1: A 60% chance of showers this afternoon, tonight, and overnight. Today's high 21, 26 Humidex. Fog patches overnight, the low 12. Becoming a mix of sun and cloud near noon tomorrow with a chance of afternoon showers. Friday's high 17. Sunny and 17 on Saturday.

0: The King of Pop, Michael Jackson, Don't Stop Till You Get Enough, from the Off the Wall album 1979, and the first time he recorded an album with Quincy Jones. And speaking of not stopping until you get enough, that seems to be the attitude about protein these days. Don't stop till you get enough. There's extra protein all over the place, and people aren't just going for, you know, chicken and legumes for their protein. It's working its way into junk food, which is odd. For instance, Cheez-Its. Cheez-Its are releasing a version of their product with 7 grams of protein per serving. Because, of course, when you're wanting to eat healthy and get your protein, Cheez-Its are the way to go. I'm seeing hot dogs advertised with extra protein. It's still a hot dog. I think we've got to get ourselves sorted out here. You know, since they started adding the labels to all of our food products that say whether they're high in sodium, fat, or sugar, you start realizing almost everything in the store is high in sodium, fat, sugar, or all three. But hey, if Cheez-Its are your go-to for protein, who am I to criticize? Get it where you can.
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0: Daniel Powder and Bad Day on My FM. Adam Weeks with you. I'll tell you who's having a good day. A bear named Backpack. I mean, that's if he even knows this is happening. It's been a week of fierce competition, and this bear named Backpack emerged victorious as the Fat Bear Week champion, the heftiest bear of Alaska's Katmai National Park and Preserve. This happens each year. You can go online, see all the bears, and you can vote for your favorite fat bear. This year, Backpack took the prize home. You can check him out online if you want to see a picture of Backpack. Speaking of winning contests, this morning, My FM in the Morning's Cash FX, we had Liz on the line, who's getting over a cold like everybody else, and had finished her one cup of coffee a day when she made her guess.
1: I'm sick, so I'm a little bit squeaky sounding.
2: Okay, is that because of young kids in school, or is that what you're blaming?
1: Yeah, totally.
2: Absolutely. Blame the kids for
1: everything. Bring home all the viruses.
2: That's exactly what they're for, is blaming for everything. All right, you have one coffee in you. That should be good enough to hear this sound crystal clear. This sound worth $175. Are you ready to hear it, Liz?
1: Yes, I am.
2: All right, here it is. Oh, what are we hearing on your end there?
1: So I think it is the sound of a jar lid popping.
2: Oh, like a pasta sauce? Yeah, you got a
3: Or
1: like
2: seal, yeah.
1: Get those canning lids when they're ready, they, you know.
2: For $175, here we go.
4: Your guess is incorrect.
1: Oh, boo.
2: Not the canning.
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1: Stay with us as we shine a light on Care for Seniors Day in Pembroke. 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I'm John Brenner. 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
1: A 60% chance of showers this afternoon, tonight, and overnight. Today's high 21, 26 Humidex. Fog patches overnight, the low 12. Becoming a mix of sun and cloud near noon tomorrow with a chance of afternoon showers. Friday's high 17. Sunny and 17 on Saturday. My

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1: 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We want to send you on the Great Canadian Getaway. And what we're talking about here is tickets to see the Sens versus the Leafs, the Battle of Ontario in front of your eyes, a stay at the Royal York Hotel, not too shabby, right on Front Street, beautiful hotel, and $500 for all those incidentals, getting around, food, whatever you want. 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
1: I'll leave you in the kitchen. capable hands of Leanne Rimes for now. Of course, we'll catch you up on what you need to know at noon with the MyFM Newsroom. Emily's in after that, and that's it for me, Adam Weeks. I'll be back on Monday of next week. I'm off to a wedding. Keep playing with MyFM and keep listening here on your Thursday.

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0: defining local news. Here's what's happening in Pembroke Petawawa.
1: Good afternoon. I'm Steve Berard. Cloudy with showers today and tonight, and partly cloudy tomorrow as the showers continue. Here's what's happening in Pembroke and Petawawa. Pembroke is recognizing the contributions of local seniors with a proclamation declaring October 1st Care for Seniors Day. Mayor Ron Jerva brought the proclamation forward, highlighting the value seniors bring to the community. The day also marks the launch of the Care for Seniors with Melanie campaign, which is raising money for recreation and wellness programming at the CareForce Civic Complex and McKay Center. The campaign aims to provide additional opportunities for residents at both homes. A family event will be held at the Pembroke Fire Hall on Saturday to increase community support with events and demonstrations. Chief Scott Sell says the event will host several vendors from the region this year.
2: Rye Jays will be here with the fire truck bouncy castle. We'll be doing a display of vehicle auto extrication. We will have our usual Wear Sparky raffle, as well as a raffle, general raffle to those who attend.
1: The event starts at 11 a.m. The Renfrew County Catholic District School Board is reporting strong results in the latest EQAO testing. The board says its students scored above the provincial average in every subject except the Ontario Secondary School Literacy Test, where results matched the province. Grade 9 math scores were 10 percentage points higher than the provincial average, and among first-time eligible students, 86% passed the literacy test. The board credits students, staff, and families. A small-town business from the Ottawa Valley is getting national recognition. Cobden's Huckabones Equipment has been named the Kubota's 2025 National Top After Sales Award for Customer Experience. 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In sports, the Pembroke Royals are off until Saturday when they play Hawkesbury at the Nepean Sportsplex, followed by a game on Sunday against Cornwall. I'm Steve Berard with the news that keeps you connected to where you live. Pembroke

0: latest deals.
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7: Cloudy today with a 60% chance of showers and a high of 21, feeling like 26 with the humidity. Overnight cloudy skies as the showers continue with some fog rolling in after midnight and a low of 11. That fog will dissipate late tomorrow morning with a mix of sun and clouds over the course of the day. 30% chance of afternoon showers and a high of 17. Saturday, sunny with a high of 17. Sunday, cloudy with a 40% chance of showers and a high of 16.
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7: 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In grief, we announced the passing of William Halkett on Monday, September 21st, 2026, at the Pembroke Regional Hospital at the age of 85 years. Bill Halkett of Pembroke, beloved husband of Bernadette, loved father of Andrea Joyce, Douglas Halkett of BC, and Megan and loving grandfather to Malia Fast, Spencer Woods, Mitchell and Cole Halkett, and John and great-grandchild Jack. Son of the late Bill and Margaret Halkett of Verdun, Quebec. A funeral mass will be celebrated on Friday, October 2nd, 2026 at 11 a.m. at St. Pius V Church, 510 Mixburg Road, Internment, St. Pius V Cemetery. The family will be at the church prior to the mass to greet friends. A reception to follow at the RCL Legion Cobden, 43A Main Street, Cobden, Ontario. In memory of Bill, donations to Bernadette McCann House would be appreciated. Arrangements entrusted to the Murphy Funeral Home, Pembroke. Also, peacefully at Miramichi Lodge on Sunday, September 27th, 2026, in her 92nd year, Pierrette LaFantasy of Pembroke, beloved wife of the late Conrad Clement LaFantasy, loving mother of Conrad James and Gerald Paul, cherished by 3 grandsons, Lyle James, Andre Paul, and Jacob Thomas, and by 1 granddaughter, Tanya Roberts, dear sister of Patrick Duchesne, predeceased by daughter Janice Ann, by parents Euseb and Plania Duchesne, and by several brothers and sisters, dear sister of Jean, Ethel, and Pauline. The family will receive relatives and friends at the Neville Funeral Home, 491 Isabella Street, Pembroke, on Thursday, October 1st, 2026, from 11 a.m. to 12:45 p.m. A funeral mass of Christian burial will be celebrated at St. Jean-Baptiste Church, Pembroke, on Thursday, October 1st, 2026, at 1 p.m. Interment St. Columbus Cemetery, Pembroke. As an expression of sympathy, donations to Miramichi Lodge Foundation would be appreciated. Online condolences may be left at www.nevillefuneralhome.ca. Also, Richard Edward Leo Rosamond passed away at home in Mississauga on Tuesday, September 29th, 2026, at the age of 80 years. Rick Rosamond of Mississauga, beloved husband of the late Ruth Rosamond and cherished longtime partner of Lori Walker, loving father of Kimberly Burnett of Mississauga and Dwayne Rosamond of Belleville, treasured grandpa of Sequoia, Ashanti, and Akila Burnett, and Jackson and Claire Rosamond, survived and missed by brother-in-law Bill Kennedy, nephews Bradley Kennedy, Jason Kennedy, and nieces Tracy Kennedy, Lynn Alagier, and Pam Hellum. Predeceased by parents James Edgar and Teresa Rosamond, brothers Donald, Normand, Kenneth, Thomas Howard, nephews James Rosamond and Stephen Kennedy, remembered by many cousins. Visitation will be held at the Malcolm Devitt and Binhammer Funeral Home, 141 Renfrew Street, Pembroke, on Friday, October 2nd, 2026, from 2 to 4 and 7 to 9 p.m. Funeral service will be held in the chapel of the Malcolm Devitt and Binhammer Funeral Home on Saturday, October 3rd at 11 a.m. The service will be live-streamed, interment to follow at Holy Trinity Anglican Cemetery, Pembroke. As an expression of sympathy, donation to the Canadian Cancer Society or Ontario Federation for Cerebral

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0: 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It is Emily. Well, I have been seeing posts about a Kraft dinner pop. Yep, it's as gross as you are picturing. We are going to chat about it. We're going to see if this is even real or is it actually a thing. Well, I'll have that answer coming up.
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9: Cloudy today with a 60% chance of showers and a high of 21, feeling like 26 with the humidity. Overnight, cloudy skies as the showers continue with some fog rolling in after midnight and a low of 11. That fog will dissipate late tomorrow morning with a mix of sun and clouds over the course of the day. 30% chance of afternoon showers and a high of 17. Saturday, sunny with a high of 17. Sunday, cloudy with a 40% chance of showers and a high of 16. My ass.

0: craft dinner soda. What else could they come up with? My FM, you're out working at home station. It's Emily. I was looking at the brand that came up with the Katie soda, which is called Soli's. And we took a look at their website to see what other flavors do they have. Well, the only other weird one that I could see being a little odd, dill and lime. That's a little bizarre. I can see someone trying that. I can see it being kind of refreshing. Apparently, dill pickle juice is good with certain whiskeys. Just saying. There's also black cherry and lime. That's pretty normal. Pineapple and yuzu. Also normal. Strawberry vanilla. That could be good. And raspberry and lemon. Also pretty normal. So, I just think, why do they have all these normal ones? And then they have Katie. That's just so bizarre to me. Would you be willing to try a odd flavor of a pop? Let me know over at 855-WIN-MY-FM.
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2: Hey, it is Justin. I'm here with 104.9 MyFM, talking with Patty from The Brick. Patty, you got a lot of great stuff going on here today. Tell me about the sales. What's good for you today, and what's good for you throughout the rest of the week?
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2: 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Also, don't forget to come on in to The Brick right here in Pembroke for your chance to enter in on the Great Canadian Getaway. $500 in cash, your chance to win a stay at the Royal York in Toronto. And it's going to be a great time. So come on in, The Brick in Pembroke, for your chance to win, to scan that QR code and win yourself a Great Canadian Getaway.
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16: 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MyFM local weather alert goes into effect 24/7 for every severe weather threat within the region. Severe thunderstorm warnings, humidity alerts, air quality, hail warnings, you'll get it all with MyFM local weather alert. 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
0: Thanks, Amanda. 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
1: A small town business from the Ottawa Valley is getting national recognition. Cobden's Huckabones Equipment has been named the Kubota's 2025 National Top After Sales Award for Customer Experience, which they received at the Kubota Connect Convention in Orlando, Florida earlier this week. It's been over 3 years since a Pembroke woman disappeared, and the OPP are renewing their appeal to the public for help solving the case. Brianna Traversy, who was reported missing on September 21st, 2023, was last seen in Petawawa. She would be 32 years old today. I'm Steve Berard. Everything that matters in Pembroke and Petawawa, you'll hear it here on 104.9 MyFM. 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
2: Hey, it is Justin here for 104.9 MyFM at the Brick in Pembroke. We're joined by Patty again. Patty, we're talking about CHEO before, the importance of it in the community, and how you're bending over backwards to make sure that CHEO has the funds to be able to continue to operate going forward. You have a fantastic event happening this Saturday. Tell us all about it.
3: So this Saturday, you guys, we're doing a telethon from 9 to 5, our open hours, and every amount raised is going to CHEO. Last year, in our whole year, I'd like to thank our community. Wow, we almost did $28,000. So everybody around this year, we're going for $35,000. Let's do it, community. Let's get that money to our sick kids in CHEO.
2: And what can people expect? I mean, you said you're going to have sales associates here. You're going to have people calling in to the Brick right here in Pembroke. How did the day look for that event going on from 9 to 5 this weekend?
3: So our salespeople are already prepping who they're going to call. 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And hey, guys, don't be shy to call in and donate Saturday, 9 to 5. It's going to CHEO for our kids.
2: And that's exactly it. 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We talked about how it benefited you as well in the past, you, your family, and the kids throughout the Upper Ottawa Valley. So fantastic work. And one thing that other people can do as well, get in on the Great Canadian Getaway, where you get the Battle of Ontario, Toronto Maple Leafs, and Ottawa Senators tickets, a hotel stay at the Royal York, $500 cash. All you have to do is come on in to the Brick right here in Pembroke, scan that QR code for your chance to get in on the Great Canadian Getaway.
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1: weather. Cloudy today with a 60% chance of showers and a high of 21, feeling like 26 with the humidity. Overnight cloudy skies as the showers continue with some fog rolling in after midnight and a low of 11. That fog will dissipate late tomorrow morning with a mix of sun and clouds over the course of the day. 30% chance of afternoon showers and a high of 17. Saturday, sunny with a high of 17. Sunday, cloudy with a 40% chance of showers and a high of 16. My ass.

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3: Hey, it is Justin here, 104.9 MyFM, and we're here with Patty at the Brick in Pembroke. Wow, I'm going to say the last bit you and I have been chatting all about the stuff with Chio.
4: Yes.
3: And you just told me about something else. Oh my God, it's so exciting. I can't even get it into words. Tell them exactly what you were saying to me.
4: So, everybody, I'm not sure if you know, but when we have clearance, currently we're giving our clearance an extra 20% off the pricing that's already marked, which is, wow, we're giving the store away. But on top of that, we take a portion of what you buy and donate it to Chio.
3: I mean, you just literally blew my mind. 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
3: I mean, wow. I mean, phenomenal. Anything else that you want to say to get this message out?
4: 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There's nothing better. It's 100% given to Chio. 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
8: 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MyFM Local Weather Alert goes into effect 24/7 for every severe weather threat within the region. Severe thunderstorm warnings, humidity alerts, air quality, hail warnings, you'll get it all with MyFM Local Weather Alert. 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
10: 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Well, I'll have that answer coming up after 2 o'clock. 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

0: FM, your home for My FM in the Mornings, Cash FX. It is Emily. Well, this morning we had Liz, who guessed this morning, but unfortunately she was not correct with her guess. Let's have a listen.
1: What are we hearing on your end there?
2: So I think it is the sound of a jar lid popping.
1: Oh, like a pasta sauce? Yeah, you gotta...
2: Whoa. Or like...
1: Seal, yeah.
2: Those canning lids, when they're ready, they, you know?
1: Oh, I love that. When you're like in the living room and all of a sudden you start hearing them popping off like they're all sealing. That's good.
3: Fresh and exciting.
1: Good times, Liz. Mm-hmm. For $175, here we go.
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5: 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Severe thunderstorm warnings, humidity alerts, air quality, hail warnings, you'll get it all with MyFM Local Weather Alert. 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
12: For motorists, it's the law. I'm Constable Sean Peaver of the Upper Ottawa Valley OPP. It is illegal to fail to stop for a stop school bus that has its red lights flashing. If you don't stop, you can be fined up to $2,000 and get 6 demerit points for a first offense. Once stopped, drivers must not proceed until the red lights have stopped flashing or the bus begins to move. Drivers should also be prepared to yield to student pedestrians and cyclists now that school is back in session.

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1: A small town business from the Ottawa Valley is getting national recognition. Cobden's Huckabones Equipment has been named the Kubota's 2025 National Top After Sales Award for Customer Experience, which they received at the Kubota Connect Convention in Orlando, Florida earlier this week. It's been over 3 years since a Pembroke woman disappeared, and the OPP are renewing their appeal to the public for help solving the case. Brianna Traversy, who was reported missing on September 21st, 2023, was last seen in Petawawa. She would be 32 years old today. I'm Steve Berard. Everything that matters in Pembroke and Petawawa, you'll hear it here on 104.9 MyFM. 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
4: Cloudy today with a 60% chance of showers and a high of 21, feeling like 26 with the humidity. Overnight, cloudy skies as the showers continue with some fog rolling in after midnight and a low of 11. That fog will dissipate late tomorrow morning with a mix of sun and clouds over the course of the day. 30% chance of afternoon showers and a high of 17. Saturday, sunny with a high of 17. Sunday, cloudy with a 40% chance of showers and a high of 16. 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
1: A small town business from the Ottawa Valley is getting national recognition. Cobden's Huckabones Equipment has been named the Kubota's 2025 National Top After Sales Award for Customer Experience, which they received at the Kubota Connect Convention in Orlando, Florida earlier this week. It's been over 3 years since a Pembroke woman disappeared, and the OPP are renewing their appeal to the public for help solving the case. Brianna Traversy, who was reported missing on September 21st, 2023, was last seen in Petawawa. She would be 32 years old today. I'm Steve Berard. Everything that matters in Pembroke and Petawawa, you'll hear it here on 104.9 MyFM. 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
1: Cloudy today with a 60% chance of showers and a high of 21, feeling like 26 with the humidity. Overnight, cloudy skies as the showers continue with some fog rolling in after midnight and a low of 11. That fog will dissipate late tomorrow morning with a mix of sun and clouds over the course of the day. 30% chance of afternoon showers and a high of 17. Saturday, sunny with a high of 17. Sunday, cloudy with a 40% chance of showers and a high of 16. My

0: MyFam in the afternoon. It's Wendy and Keith. Do you feel richer?
1: I mean, some of us certainly might, because today is the day that minimum wage in the province goes up by 35 cents. So we're going to be rolling in it.
0: How much did you do the math? Like, how much that if an average person works, like, let's say, part time?
1: I'm in radio. I haven't done math in years. But I mean, like, 35 cents it is a big step up. Like, it's almost 50 cents.
0: It adds up.
1: But yeah, like, I mean, is that going to be enough to keep up with, like, inflation and how much everything else has gone up? Probably not. But, like, that's the thing. It's a losing battle. Like, there's so many other factors. What?
0: Well, so, yeah, so many other factors. But what's really hard is that, yes, it's not probably not enough to keep up with inflation, but then also it's enough to like mess with like the small businesses who you know really need that extra money and stuff. Yeah. So it's a weird.
1: Well, that's the thing. Like, I mean, it's great if you work at a place like a fast food joint or something like that. Mm-hmm. But I mean, for all the small businesses out there that now have to pay some of their employees more, like it's obviously not great for them. That means their prices may have to go up a little bit, and like that's the thing. It's a domino effect, right? So. Good if you're working for a giant corporation that doesn't have any soul, but if you work for a small business that does have one, maybe not so much.
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0: My Fam in the afternoon, it's Wendy and Keith, and there are no scobber lotchers here.
1: I'm sorry. Are you okay?
0: A scobber lotcher is, an old Victorian insult. And we're going to get to like medieval Victorian insults next hour on MyFam. And by the way, that means that we're not deeply lazy people. We do meaningful work here.
1: Just make sure you tell that to the boss.

0: Here's what's happening in Pembroke Petawawa.
1: Good afternoon, I'm Justin Baumgartner. Showers today and tonight and possibly into tomorrow. Here's what's happening in Pembroke and Petawawa. Pembroke is recognizing the contributions of local seniors with a proclamation declaring October 1st Care for Seniors Day. Mayor Ron Gervais brought the proclamation forward, highlighting the value seniors bring to the community. The day also marks the launch of the Care for Seniors with Melanie campaign, which is raising money for recreation and wellness programming at the Care for Civic Complex and McKay Center. The campaign also aims to provide additional opportunities for residents at both homes. A family event will be held at the Pembroke Fire Hall on Saturday to increase community support with events and demonstrations. Chief Scott Sell says the event will host several vendors from the region this year.
2: Rye Jays will be here with the fire truck bouncy castle. We'll be doing a display of vehicle auto extrication. We will have our usual Wear Sparky raffle, as well as a raffle, general raffle to those who attend.
1: The event starts at 11 a.m. Parvati and Athena Events is once again helping the Pembroke Regional Hospital Foundation to prepare for its annual Black and White Gala. Owner Kayla Jank is providing about $10,000 in decor services as an in-kind sponsorship. The company has supported the gala for several years, helping transform the Normandy Officers' Mess into an elegant setting. This year's events will raise money through the Together We Care campaign for new ICU beds at Pembroke Regional Hospital. In sports, the Pembroke Royals are off until Saturday when they play Hawkesbury at the Nepean Sportsplex, followed by a game on Sunday against Cornwall. I'm Justin Baumgartner with the news that keeps you connected to where you live. Pembroke's three-day weather is next.
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1: Showers tonight with a low of 11. Could see some showers tomorrow. Maybe even some sunny periods with a high of 17. Saturday going to be a gorgeous day. Sunny and 17. Sunday, unfortunately, clouds and the possibility of some showers sitting at around 16.

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0: My FM in the afternoon. It's Wendy and Keith. And this Saturday night, let's get ready to rumble.
1: Why are you yelling at me?
2: Just a little. I've talked about it before. You always have like a, it's like you look over and are surprised to find me when you say my name. You're like, Wendy and Keith, and then this Saturday. But no, this Saturday is the Battle of Ontario. First time Sens and Leafs are going to be going head to head this season. So, you know, a lot on the line. Bragging rights, egos, all that stuff. I mean, let's be honest. Let's break some stuff down here, Wendy. Leafs haven't won a cup since 67. The Sens haven't won a cup in the modern era. Will either of them win a Stanley Cup this season? Hopefully.
0: I think you just rub that in. Like, you just really, like, salt wound, like, sprinkled there.
2: You know, I have many friends on both sides of the camp, and it's funny, you know, I'm neutral. I'm like Switzerland on this, but they like to, you know, try and hold it over, like, oh, yeah, well, at least we've won a cup. Like, not while you're alive. Like, I think there's been more people probably born since the Leafs won a cup that are still around that can remember it. So,
0: well, I'll end this so people don't get mad at you.
2: I'm just stating facts.
0: Well, we have a chance for you to win your way to a game and, you know, not be neutral, to pick a side, cheer your favorite team on. We'll tell you more about that next on MyFM.
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16: Showers tonight with a low of 11. Could see some showers tomorrow. Maybe even some sunny periods with a high of 17. Saturday going to be a gorgeous day. Sunny and 17. Sunday, unfortunately, clouds and the possibility of some showers sitting at around 16.

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0: Here's what's happening in Pembroke Petawawa.
1: Good afternoon. I'm Justin Baumgartner. The possibility of some showers this evening. Here's what's happening in Pembroke and Petawawa. The Pembroke Regional Hospital Foundation is recognizing a local business for its continued support of the Black and White Gala event. Pravati and Athena Events, owned by Kayla Jank, is contributing roughly $10,000 in decor for this year's fundraiser. The 21st annual gala takes place on October 17th at the Normandy Officers' Mess in Garrison, Petawawa. Proceeds will support the foundation's Together We Care campaign and help purchase new intensive care beds for the hospital. And minimum wages in Ontario have jumped 35 cents per hour and could increase costs in the region. But Chamber of Commerce President Cindy Mills says there's a way we can help combat increases and protect the local economy.
2: The best thing that we could do in our communities is to use the services in our communities. That will guarantee business, that will guarantee income, and that would help businesses locally. And then they would, of course, need more people in their stores, in their businesses, to help and service the customers that do come in.
1: Mill said businesses with 10 employees working 40 hours could face roughly $7,200 in wages alone before additional payroll costs. Today is Care for Seniors Day in Pembroke. The city has proclaimed October 1st as a day to recognize the contributions of seniors and raise awareness of the challenges some older adults face. It also kicks off Care for Seniors with Melanie campaign, supporting recreation and wellness programming at the Care for Civic Complex and McKay Center. Organizers say community support can help bring additional activities, care, and enjoyment to residents at both facilities. In sports, the Pembroke Royals are off until Saturday when they play Hawkesbury at the Nepean Sportsplex, followed by a game on Sunday against Cornwall. I'm Justin Baumgartner with the news that keeps you connected to where you live. Pembroke's three-day weather is next.
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6: Canadian stocks fell as financial and base metal shares were pressured by a global bond sell-off and multi-decade high yields, while U.S. markets recovered to finish slightly higher as Treasury yields retreated from their highs, with oil prices and persistent inflation concerns keeping investors cautious. The S&P/TSX Composite Index was down 81 points at 35,154. In New York, the Dow Jones Industrial Average was up 20 points at 50,926. The S&P 500 index was up 15 points at 7,666, while the NASDAQ composite was up 11 points at 26,872. The Canadian dollar traded for 70.3 cents U.S. The crude oil contract was up $2.05 at $92.92 per barrel, and the gold contract was up $21 at $4,208 an ounce. Your MyFM 3-day weather is next.
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1: Showers tonight with a low of 11. Could see some showers tomorrow. Maybe even some sunny periods with a high of 17. Saturday going to be a gorgeous day Sunny and 17. Sunday, unfortunately, clouds and the possibility of some showers, sitting at around 16.

0: My Fem in the Afternoon, it's Wendy and Keith. So you know, did you approve of how I said your name? I wasn't yelling at you.
1: Yes, I liked it.
0: Okay, excellent. Stamp of approval there. And you know how we just, when we're around our bestest friends forever, like you and I, you just become silly gooses and, you know, you become, I guess, dumber for lack of a better term.
1: Yeah, I do honk at you quite often.
0: Yeah. Well, there's actually a reason behind that, and it's called social disinhibition.
1: So that just means, like, the more you're around somebody, the more like you are to kind of let yourself be yourself?
0: Yeah, so there's, like, a lack of restraint and ability to control impulses. And, like, sometimes, you know, when you're with your best friend, you might do maybe stupid things, not make the best decisions like that. You would normally be, like, smarter with other people, but because you're with your best friend and you have your guards down, basically, that you're breaking the social norms and you're ignoring kind of those, like, personal and maybe like professional maybe boundaries.
1: I feel like this is the long way around you admitting something. Like, you know how you just let your guard down sometimes. Sometimes you gotta do this. Like,
0: no, not letting my guard down, but I will say, or not admitting to anything, I should say, but I will say one time when this guy and I, like, stopped seeing each other, one of my best friends, you know, Vanessa, we went to his house and we put rubber ducks all around his house. Like, all on the lawn and, like, everywhere, like, all around. And, mm-hmm. Yeah, so anyway, so, but again, stupid things that I wouldn't probably do with anyone else, but here I am with her, and we're like, yeah, this is a great idea.
1: Mm. And you realize you could have, like, not admitted this. But it was just, like,
0: you needed an example.
1: Ducks wasn't what I was expecting. I don't know what I would expect in that situation. Also, why ducks? Was there, like, symbolism?
0: No, I just...
1: Was his last name Kennard, or...?
0: No, we just didn't want a teepee because we thought that was a waste. It's an expensive world. It's a waste, so we...
1: So, ducks more affordable than toilet paper?
0: More like lawn ornaments that he can reuse.
1: Hmm. Yeah, you can get multiple wipes out of a duck.
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0: 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It's Wendy and Keith.
1: This morning, Liz had her shot at glory with Cash FX, trying to guess that sound that's been stumping a couple people now. No one's come up with my guess yet.
0: You're still not going to share?
1: No. Mom, my buddy said it. What if somebody gets it and then I spill the beans, even though they don't tell us the actual answer? What if I just have all the beans in my head and then they come spilling out?
0: Don't you want someone to win the beans?
1: Ideally, but you got to do it for yourself. It's never as rewarding if someone's trying to accomplish something and then somebody gives you a hand.
0: This is how I know you're a dad.
1: It's like when you're like a kid and you're playing video games and then you can't beat a level, so you give it to your big brother and he beats it, so you never have that level of accomplishment.
0: Yeah, she just brought up a really sore subject. But yes, okay, I understand.
1: Hey, I'm making things relatable for the people. But Liz this morning took her shot at winning Cash FX. Let's hear how that went.
2: Sound worth $175. Are you ready to hear it, Liz?
3: Yes, I am.
2: All right, here it is. Oh, what are we hearing on your end there?
3: So I think it is the sound of a jar lid popping.
0: Oh,
2: like a pasta sauce? Yeah, you got a seal, yeah.
3: Get those canning lids when they're ready,
2: Oh, I love that. When you're like in the living room and all of a sudden you start hearing them popping off like they're all sealing. That's good.
0: Brash and exciting.
2: Good times, Liz. Mm-hmm. For $175, here we go.
4: Your guess is incorrect.
3: Oh, boo.
2: Not the canning.
0: I thought it was that, too.
2: It did sound like that. Okay, you're on to something.
3: I was sure that was it. But.
2: Yeah, the pop. Okay. You're definitely on to something there. Okay. Liz, we added $25. We're up to $200 now. You'll call us back. You'll play again tomorrow, right?
3: Of course.
2: We look forward to it. We hope you're feeling better as well.
3: Yeah. Okay, thank you so much.
1: 8 a.m. tomorrow morning, someone else is going to have a shot. And maybe if you guess my answer, which, I haven't given out and I won't.
0: Wow, you were just, like, teasing us.
1: Yeah, all you gotta do is just guess the correct answer to win. It's very simple, as long as you know what everything sounds like.
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16: Showers tonight with a low of 11. Could see some showers tomorrow. Maybe even some sunny periods with a high of 17. Saturday going to be a gorgeous day. Sunny and 17. Sunday, unfortunately, clouds and the possibility of some showers sitting at around 16.

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0: It's 6 o'clock. Here's what's happening in Pembroke Petawawa.
1: Good afternoon. I'm Justin Baumgartner. Showers today and tonight and possibly into tomorrow. Here's what's happening in Pembroke and Petawawa. Pembroke is recognizing the contributions of local seniors with a proclamation declaring October 1st Care for Seniors Day. Mayor Ron Gervais brought the proclamation forward, highlighting the value seniors bring to the community. The day also marks the launch of the Care for Seniors with Melanie campaign, which is raising money for recreation and wellness programming at the Care for Civic Complex and McKay Center. The campaign also aims to provide additional opportunities for residents at both homes. A family event will be held at the Pembroke Fire Hall on Saturday to increase community support with events and demonstrations. Chief Scott Sell says the event will host several vendors from the region this year.
2: Rye Jays will be here with the fire truck bouncy castle. We'll be doing a display of vehicle auto extrication. We will have our usual Wear Sparky raffle, as well as a raffle, general raffle to those who attend.
1: The event starts at 11 a.m. Parvati and Athena Events is once again helping the Pembroke Regional Hospital Foundation to prepare for its annual Black and White Gala. Owner Kayla Jank is providing about $10,000 in decor services as an in-kind sponsorship. The company has supported the gala for several years, helping transform the Normandy Officers' Mess into an elegant setting. This year's events will raise money through the Together We Care campaign for new ICU beds at Pembroke Regional Hospital. In sports, the Pembroke Royals are off until Saturday when they play Hawkesbury at the Nepean Sportsplex, followed by a game on Sunday against Cornwall. I'm Justin Baumgartner with the news that keeps you connected to where you live. Pembroke's three-day weather is next.
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1: Showers tonight with a low of 11. Could see some showers tomorrow. Maybe even some sunny periods with a high of 17. Saturday going to be a gorgeous day. Sunny and 17. Sunday, unfortunately, clouds and the possibility of some showers sitting at around 16.
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7: 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In grief, we announce the passing of William Halkett on Monday, September 21st, 2026, at the Pembroke Regional Hospital at the age of 85 years. Bill Halkett of Pembroke, beloved husband of Bernadette, loved father of Andrea Joyce, Douglas Halkett of BC, and Megan and loving grandfather to Malia Fast, Spencer Woods, Mitchell and Cole Halkett, and John and great-grandchild Jack. Son of the late Bill and Margaret Halkett of Verdun, Quebec. A funeral mass will be celebrated on Friday, October 2nd, 2026 at 11 a.m. at St. Pius V Church, 510 Mixburg Road, Internment, St. Pius V Cemetery. The family will be at the church prior to the mass to greet friends. A reception to follow at the RCL Legion Cobden, 43A Main Street, Cobden, Ontario. In memory of Bill, donations to Bernadette McCann House would be appreciated. Arrangements entrusted to the Murphy Funeral Home, Pembroke. Also, Richard Edward Leo Rosamond passed away at home in Mississauga on Tuesday, September 29th, 2026, at the age of 80 years. Rick Rosamond of Mississauga, beloved husband of the late Ruth Rosamond and cherished longtime partner of Lori Walker. Loving father of Kimberly Burnett of Mississauga and Dwayne Rosamond of Belleville. Treasured grandpa of Sequoia, Ashanti, and Akilah Burnett and Jackson and Claire Rosamond. Survived and missed by brother-in-law Bill Kennedy, nephews Bradley Kennedy, Jason Kennedy, and nieces Tracy Kennedy, Lynn Alagier, and Pam Hellum. Predeceased by parents James Edgar and Teresa Rosamond, brothers Donald, Norman, Kenneth, Thomas Howard, nephews James Rosamond and Stephen Kennedy, remembered by many cousins. Visitation will be held at the Malcolm, Devitt, and Binhammer Funeral Home, 141 Renfrew Street, Pembroke, on Friday, October 2nd, 2026, from 2 to 4 and 7 to 9 p.m. Funeral service will be held in the chapel of the Malcolm, Devitt, and Binhammer Funeral Home on Saturday, October 3rd at 11 a.m. The service will be live-streamed. Interment to follow at Holy Trinity Anglican Cemetery, Pembroke. As an expression of sympathy, donation to the Canadian Cancer Society or Ontario Federation for Cerebral Palsy are appreciated. Arrangements entrusted to Malcolm, Devitt, and Binhammer Funeral Home, Pembroke. 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
3: Showers tonight with a low of 11. Could see some showers tomorrow, maybe even some sunny periods with a high of 17. Saturday going to be a gorgeous day, sunny and 17. Sunday, unfortunately, clouds and the possibility of some showers sitting at around 16.

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8: Showers tonight with a low of 11. Could see some showers tomorrow. Maybe even some sunny periods with a high of 17. Saturday going to be a gorgeous day. Sunny and 17. Sunday, unfortunately, clouds and the possibility of some showers sitting at around 16.

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